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1: From Lincoln's home in Springfield to the founding words of 1776, America's story has always been about bold ideas and brave people. 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

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Are we there yet? 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

0: And now, YMG describes the proper way to eat a cozy dog. Take a bite and chew. Oh, and to avoid choking, slide that last bite down with your fingers to the end of the stick.
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2: Yeah, Vince Neil. Yeah, from that band Motley Crue. This is

0: WYMG. 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

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That guy behind you looks miserable. Why? Because he's listening to some podcast about feelings. Fee the hero. Turn this up so he can hear what he's missing. 100.5 WIMG, Springfield's Classic Rock.

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1: And it's 6:08 with Lynch and Company. Let's get to it. Friday. Yeah. Time for our first news update of the morning. 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
2: From the WTAX News Center, I'm Dave Dahl. A series of explosions sounded near a military base hosting U.S. forces in northern Iraq. Sirens rang out in Bahrain hours after the American military said it finished its 13th straight night of attacks against Iran. The state's report on former State Representative Harry Benton and sexual harassment allegations against him is due to be released, but not before a number of things happen. A news release from the chair of the Legislative Ethics Commission says both Benton and his accuser will have the opportunity to review the report, respond, and suggest redactions. New charges recently filed against the former Leland Grove police chief accused Daniel Ryan of taking as much as $100,000 of city funds for personal use over an almost 8-year period. For up-to-the-minute news anytime, head to capitalcitynow.com. I'm Dave Dahl in the WTAX News Center.
1: Thank you, Dave. Sports update, WIMG Sports. Results from yesterday. Let's start there. Major League Baseball, that makeup game with the Cardinals and the Diamondbacks. Yeah, it was a makeup for the Diamondbacks, for sure. 10-6 in favor of the D-backs yesterday. Now we start a weekend series. Cardinals and the Reds today. About 7 o'clock is game time there. Cubs wrapping things up Wednesday with the Tigers, 5-1. They had the day off yesterday. Cubs and Pirates start a weekend series today. The White Sox on Wednesday, of course, with a win over the Rangers, 4-2. They were off yesterday. They start a weekend series with the Astros today. About 6:30 is game time there.
3: All right. Oh, quick look at sports for you. Weather forecast, yeah, the cool down's going to end today, guys.
1: 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So sunny and 80 today, a little bit warmer than what we had the last couple of days, but still very comfortable, low humidity. We got a chance of showers coming in tonight. That's going to be primarily toward tomorrow morning. A few morning showers tomorrow, then just clouds for the rest of the day, and we start to warm up a little bit. High of around 85, and then here comes the heat for Sunday and the first part of next week. Woo! Mostly sunny, 91 on Sunday, 93 on Monday, 94 on Tuesday. No rain, sun, but heat and humidity coming right back in. Yep, we're not done with summertime yet, right? Very comfortable. You might want to grab a jacket on the way out the door this morning. 59 degrees in the Ebolt Supply Studio here at WIMG. It is 6:12 with Lynch and Company. Thanks for tuning in. Good morning.

0: Well, he's hinting at working on some new music. Phil Collins has been in bad health for, gosh, a couple of decades now. He can no longer play drums because of some back injuries and some back surgeries and that kind of stuff. But he is feeling better, and he does have a studio in his house, and he says he has a bunch of unfinished stuff that he worked on years ago that he would really like to get to over the next couple of years. So maybe... that'd be kind of cool, wouldn't it? Yeah, we'll see. 620 Lynch & Company, 100.5 WIMG, Springfield's Classic Rock. We're at 59 now, 80 today. We got some showers coming in overnight, primarily toward tomorrow morning, and then a chance of morning showers tomorrow. So 66 tonight. Here comes the heat tomorrow, a little bit of it anyway. High of around 85, and then we really warm up. 91 with sun on Sunday, 93 on Monday, 94 on Tuesday. Yeah. 59 in the Ebolt Supply Studio at WIMG. All right. Spider-Man as Fred Astaire. What? Well, I'll tell you what that's all about coming up. Weird Al Yankovic says his offer to do a concert was just kind of icky. I'll tell you what he's talking about there. And I know quite a few ladies that would want to nurse him back to health. Bon Jovi with a sinus infection. And I'll tell you what happened there. Coming up in Celebrity Dirt in about 10 minutes right here on YMG.
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0: What's this? Spider-Man as Fred Astaire. What? No, well, Tom Holland is preparing for his most demanding role yet, that's according to him anyway, portraying the legendary dancer Fred Astaire in an upcoming biopic. Currently promoting The Odyssey and Spider-Man. Yeah, he's been making the talk show rounds quite a bit lately. He says he's already begun rehearsals. He says, I got so much work to do to try to do Fred proud. He was telling George Stephanopoulos over there on Good Morning America that means no doubles to do all the dancing. I have to do this myself. I have to shoot the dance scenes in one shot. That's how he would have done it, and it's going to take a lot of work. So, well, he's got those spider senses and spider powers to be able to. Sure he does. Weird Al Yankovic said he kind of turned down, thought it was creepy, a 7-figure deal to perform at Saudi Arabia's comedy festival there. Calling the decision unforgettable but necessary. He goes, I don't need to take any amount of money if it makes me feel icky. And that kind of did. And that's as far as he's going to go with that one. Let's see here. The Morning Show over there on Apple TV going to conclude its 5th and final season, set to debut in 2027. The final season, that is. It's among Apple's very first scripted originals. Jennifer Aniston, Reese Witherspoon. How can you miss with that combo, right? Jeff Daniels, Jesse Williams, Sean Hayes. I mean, the list goes on. So, yeah, final season coming up for that if you're a fan. Jon Bon Jovi had to end his Madison Square Garden concert after just about 90 minutes. This happened last night, citing a sinus infection. Before leaving the stage, he hugged his bandmates, gave fans a thumbs up. He goes, don't throw away your ticket stubs. I'm going to figure something out. And he will. He's one of those kind of guys. He's a good dude. Yeah, he told the crowd promising to reschedule. So, yeah. Here's another one that's taking a little break. Let's see here. Mike Love from the Beach Boys had to cancel nearly 30 summer concert dates. He's 85 years old, God bless him, allowing him some time to recover. Cancellations follow a string of Pet Sounds' 60th anniversary shows, along with reports of a struggling Mike Love on stage. Again, he's 85 years old. You know, Keith Richards talked about this. He's 82, and he said he doesn't know if he could do the demands of a full-blown tour, that he's more inclined to want to do a residency. And, well, could Mike Love be feeling the same effect? 85, you know, I mean, I know you have good intentions and all, but the body says otherwise sometimes. The European Union has approved Paramount's $111 billion bid for Warner Brothers Discovery after Paramount agreed to exit its film distribution joint venture with Universal Pictures. Now, this follows the U.S. federal judge temporarily blocking this whole deal's disclosure. Over a dozen countries are okay with it. We, not so much. Yeah. Celebrity birthdays to pass along to you today. Jennifer Lopez, 57 today. Barry Bonds, very controversial baseball player back in the day. He's 62. Bindi Irwin, that is the daughter of Steve Irwin, the crocodile hunter. Bindi's a cutie. She's 28 years old today. Linda Carter, Wonder Woman, 75 years old today. Michael Richards, Kramer from Seinfeld, 77 years old today. And one of the nicest guys I have ever met in my long time term or tenure in this business, Robert Hayes from Airplane. When I had my old show in Milwaukee, he was on a couple of times. And Robert is one of the coolest guys, funny as hell, and just a genuine down-to-earth guy. Can you tell him a fan? Robert Hayes from Airplane, Stryker, is 79 years old today. And there you go. There's your celebrity dirt this morning, 6:33 with Lynch & Company.
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0: at Moon Rising 100.5 WYMG, Springfield's Classic Rock. Sunny, 80, another beautiful day today. And then we got some rain coming in overnight tonight, primarily toward tomorrow morning, low about 66. And then the heat comes in. Morning showers tomorrow, then clouds and 85. That's nothing. 91 with sun on Sunday, 93 Monday, 94 on Tuesday. No other rain expected, but definitely some heat and some humidity. Going to be creeping back in here. 59 degrees in the Ebolt Supply Studio at WIMG. All right, get ready for, I would buy one of these, a human refrigerator. No, not Refrigerator Perry from the 1980s Chicago Bears. No. It's an actual device. I'll tell you about that coming up in Dumb News. We got a new snow burial world record. I didn't know there was one to begin with, but we'll discuss that. And it looks like you're stuck in a music rut. And I'll tell you what that's all about, too. Coming up, Dumb News in 10 minutes here on YMG.
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0: 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Time to do our first installment of the dumb news. 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
0: All right, how set are you in your morning routine? They say 8 in 10 people stick rigidly to a set morning routine. They did a poll of about 2,000 of us. 83% of us follow a strict morning routine, though approaches differ widely. 42% of us prefer morning showers. 34% of us rise immediately after their first alarm. Nope, got to hit the snooze at least once. 20% spend several minutes sitting on the edge of the bed processing reality. I've done that, not every morning, but there are some mornings I'm like, oh boy. Nearly half of us check our phones within the first 5 minutes of waking up. And here's the real debate. 45% of us brush our teeth before breakfast and 45% of us after breakfast. Which one are you? Although I do some of those things. I don't just jump out of bed. My wife does. That alarm clock goes, man, she's up. Woo, let's go. Woo. I'm more like, hit the snooze again, maybe. And I love the sitting on the bed processing reality. I've done that more times than I care to admit. I have. All right, looks like we're stuck in a music rut. If you're one of those people, I love wide varieties of music, and I love, you know, or the people are going, radio stations play the same darn thing over and over and over and over. Why do they do that? Well, you do it too. Huh? A poll of 2,000 self-described serious music fans found that 70% listen to the same tracks by the same artists repeatedly, playing their favorite song on average of 343 times a year, with just 6 artists in regular rotation. That's on your own personal playlist, so don't be complaining about radio playlists. 65% want to discover new music. 20% are content staying in their listening loop. So not only are we stuck in a rut, we don't want to get out of the rut either. So there. Good, that makes me feel better now. Here we go. We got a new world record. There was not an old one. I misspoke earlier. I thought there was, because most of these lately, there's been an old record that somebody is trying to jump on. Here's a Polish man that has set a new Guinness World Record by spending over 2 hours completely buried in snow. He's 41 years old. He remained in direct full body contact with snow for 2 hours, 12 minutes, 12 seconds. This happened back on February 21st. So, well, it has been hot. I will say that. And if that doesn't help you beat the heat, how about this? A Japanese company has introduced the Dohaimon Box. It's a human-sized cooling unit. I don't even know if I'm saying that right. Designed to combat the rising summer temperatures. It's roughly the size of a standard vending machine. It fits one person at a time and maintains an internal temperature of 59 degrees. Cold air is also directed to the head, neck, shoulders, and back. And if you want one, they're available. Get your wallet out. They retail for $9,326. So who's cooler, do you think? The person that's hopping in the human refrigerator, or the guy that buried himself in the snow for 2 hours?
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2: From the WT, the board acted against the advice of its attorney and may be breaking state law. Police say someone stole a cart full of stuff from the Walmart on Dirksen Parkway. It's the Sangamon and Menard County Crime Stoppers Crime of the Week. Suspects described as a black

the 6. Now it's going to be the Cards and the Reds starting a weekend series today. About 7 o'clock is game time there. Cubs and the Pirates, they start a weekend series today about 5:30. And the White Sox and the Astros start a weekend series as well. 6:30 is game time today on that one. So there you go as far as sports is concerned. All right, weather forecast. Well, yeah. We got a break from the heat again today, but we're not done with it. It's going to be hot. Partly sunny, high of around 80 today. They've ruled out the rain for a good chunk of the day today. Maybe tonight, overnight into tomorrow morning, we'll see. If you're heading over to the Christian County Fair, you should be in pretty good shape for today. It's going to be beautiful. Clouds in a low of around 66. Morning showers tomorrow, but again, if you're heading to the fair, I think you'll be fine by later on in the day. Going to be warmer, though, high of around 85, and then the real heat comes in for the latter part of the weekend. And first part of next week, sunshine 91 Sunday, 93 Monday, and sunny and 94 on Tuesday. So, yeah, here comes the summertime heat round, what, 4 or 5? Is that what we're on? I've lost count. I'm sorry. 59 degrees now in the Ebolt Supply Studio at WIMG 705 with Lynch & Company. 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Good morning.

0: always fight with me. I don't know why. Don't like the self-checkouts. And that's what that song makes me think of every time I play it. I don't know why that is either. Mellencamp, 100.5 WIMG, Springfield's Classic Rock, 714 with Lynch and Company. So here comes the heat. Not yet. Today's going to be nice once again. Sunny, high of around 80. We got some showers coming in overnight tonight, primarily toward tomorrow morning. Looks like morning showers tomorrow, low about 66 tonight, 85 tomorrow eventually. Then the heat comes in Sunday, Monday, Tuesday, 91 on Sunday, 93 on Monday, 94 on Tuesday. Plenty of sun, no rain, but definitely heat and humidity. For the tail end of the weekend and the first part of next week. We're at 59 degrees now in the Ebold Supply Studio here at WIMG. Well, you guys are ahead of me today. That's good. Yeah, we didn't even get close to 85 degrees yesterday at Abraham Lincoln Capital Airport. We figured as much, right? Because we had the 70-degree days, and today's going to be an 80-degree day, and we got to hit 85 or better at Abraham Lincoln Capital Airport for hot days and cool nights. Your chance at Knights Action Park tickets and Splash Kingdom Water Park tickets. Now, I think we will redeem ourselves come Monday and Tuesday of next week when we're supposed to be in the low to mid-90s. So, yeah, no Knights Action Park tickets this time around, but I'm thinking Monday, Tuesday, even Wednesday of next week, we probably got a pretty good shot at them.
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0: Tom Petty and the Heartbreakers. Here comes my girl. 100.5 WIMG, Springfield's Classic Rock. All right, so, as I mentioned earlier, no hot days and cool nights today because we didn't hit 85 degrees or better yesterday at Abraham Lincoln Capital Airport. But it's going to be a nice night for maybe a drive-in movie. Yeah, the Route 66 Twin Drive-In. Now, we have Movie Mania that is still going on our website at WIMG.com. You can go right there, click on that Movie Mania logo, and sign up for your chance to win a four-pack of tickets to go to the Route 66 Twin Drive-In. Yeah, so there you go. Lots of summertime left, lots of movies to see, drive-in. That's old school. I love that. That's great. Also, we got the Christian County Fair going on this weekend, too, and I think we're going to be in pretty good shape. We got some heat coming in. We got some showers. It looks like as of right now, the showers are going to be overnight tonight toward tomorrow morning, and then tomorrow morning for a little bit, and then we're going to clear out for the rest of the weekend. So if you're worried about any kind of rainouts or washouts for any kind of weekend plans you have, I think we're going to be in pretty good shape. It's starting to warm up a little bit out there now. 62 degrees in the Ebolt Supply Studio at WIMG.
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0: 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I got clips coming up for you here in just about 10 minutes or so. Turns out it is National Tequila Day today. Oh, boy. That'll make for a long day tomorrow if you partake, I can tell you that. Also, it is National Drive-Through Day today, so we're going to talk more about that coming up in clips. How about this? How about a youngster that lassos a drowning man? Lasso, like in rope and horse, and yeah, saves his life. We'll tell you more about that story coming up. And some late night stuff on the way as well. All part of clips about 10 minutes away here on YMG.
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17: It's showtime.
0: Yeah. If you partake in National Tequila Day today, I can pretty much assure you, you will have a very long day tomorrow. I went down the tequila path one time. Everyone, I think, does it one time. And then you learn your lesson and you move along. And then once in a while, someone will coerce you into maybe doing it again, and you realize the mistake you made the first time, and then you don't. Today is also National Drive-Through Day. Okay, here we go.
18: Happy National Drive-Through Day. Welcome. Just a heads up, there's about an 80% chance we're going to mess up your order. You want no pickles? You're getting extra pickles. Large fries? Medium. Diet soda light ice? Regular with lots of ice. Oh, and if the ice cream machine is working, that's probably the biggest miracle you'll experience today.
0: Yeah, maybe.
18: Please pull forward to the second window where disappointment is served with a smile.
0: And of course, this is the 217, so if there's not a drive-through, no worries, we'll create one. Yeah. This is kind of wild. Here's a teenager, used his ranch hand skills, he's a roper, cattle guy, and everything, to save a drowning man in the Yellowstone River. Here he is chiming in about what happened.
19: All we heard was, help, help. He's moving pretty quickly. Only thing I could focus on was helping him get out of the water because I didn't want to see anyone go. I actually started really getting into roping this year. Luckily, I caught him first try. I felt pretty good afterwards that I knew he was okay.
0: Yeah, roped him and pulled him right out of the water. Saved his life, so good for him. Now, since we're stuck there at Yellowstone River, how about Yellowstone National Park? A gas station near the park, a Sinclair gas station. Now, if you know anything, you know, you Route 66 and all those, all that stuff, you know the logo for Sinclair gas stations is the dinosaur, right? Well, somebody stole the 300-pound Sinclair dinosaur sign, moved it, and then bolted it to the side of a mountain, again, near Yellowstone Park. This is a weird one.
20: It was funny to think that our dinosaur was sitting up in the canyon up there.
21: Sounds pretty planned out. Missed the cameras, bolted back down. Grand theft dino.
20: They literally had to unbolt it from a cement pad out here, and they re-bolted it up on the cliff.
21: I mean, I think it's all in good fun. I don't think the people mean to cause any harm.
0: Yeah, maybe a sign company read the orders wrong or something. I'm sorry. We've got strict orders to be moving this sign from here to the side of the canyon. Move aside, people. Nothing to see here, folks. Late night stuff from last night.
22: The FDA said that they're investigating another cyclospora outbreak not linked to lettuce, but they haven't identified the source. So they were like, we narrowed it down to food.
0: Yeah.
22: Americans are like, please be kale, please be kale.
23: European Union regulators imposed a $1 billion fine on Google for using its dominance as a search engine to promote its own services. If you don't believe me, Bing it.
22: Burger King has introduced a Whopper guarantee that lets you get a free replacement burger if you're unsatisfied. So if you just ate a Burger King burger and hated it, congrats, you won another Burger King burger.
23: The fast food chain Burger King announced this week that it'll be rebranding its managers as Your Way Champions, as opposed to what Burger King managers used to be known as, English majors.
0: And one more for you. Here's Alex Cole chiming in about not being a fan of tequila. And I'm right there with Alex. I'm not a huge tequila fan.
24: I think everybody has one alcohol that they just won't. And mine is tequila. No, not woo. Boo. And sometimes, ow, blood. That's just, yep, never a happy ending when I drink tequila. Awful. I firmly believe tequila is just made out of bruises. That there's just a South American factory somewhere where they're punching people in the arm and tequila squirts out. And they bottle it and try and sell it to stupid Americans. Like, this is a very good brand. It's called Two for Flinching. AKA Dos para Flinching. I'm not buying that. That's fake Spanish. That's bogus Spanish. It's dubious Spanish is what that is.
0: I'm with him on that one. I can't do tequila. No thanks.
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1: And it's 8:01 with Lynch & Company. Let's get you one final news update here this morning. One final check-in with our sister station, WTAX. 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Yeah, give Justin a call over there at Ernest Roofing, 494-0013. All right, one final look. Here again is Dave Dahl.
2: From the WTAX News Center, I'm Dave Dahl. A series of explosions sounded near a military base hosting U.S. forces in northern Iraq. Sirens rang out in Bahrain hours after the American military said it finished its 13th straight night of attacks against Iran. The state's report on former State Representative Harry Benton and sexual harassment allegations against him is due to be released, but not before a number of things happen. A news release from the chair of the Legislative Ethics Commission says both Benton and his accuser I'll have the opportunity to review the report, respond, and suggest redactions. New charges recently filed against the former Leland Grove police chief accused Daniel Ryan of taking as much as $100,000 of city funds for personal use over an almost 8-year period. For up-to-the-minute news anytime, head to capitalcitynow.com. I'm Dave Dahl in the WTAX News Center.
1: Thank you, Dave. Sports update, WIMG Sports. A make-good game for the Diamondbacks and the Cardinals yesterday. Well, well, for the Diamondbacks, anyway. They beat them 10-6. Going to be a weekend series starting today between the Cardinals and the Reds. About 7 o'clock is game time there. The Cubs and the Pirates start a weekend series today. About 5:30 is game time there. And the White Sox and the Astros start a weekend series as well. 6:30 is game time there tonight. So there you go. Quick look at sports for you here this morning. Weather forecast. Yeah, here comes some of that heat we've been talking about. Because it's still summertime and we're not done yet, basically. 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They offer more than just lawn care for landscape maintenance and cleanup. And being a cut above the rest, it's Wellman's Lawn Care, 217-502-2540. So we're looking at partly sunny skies today. Still very comfortable as far as the temps are concerned. High of around 80 today. We'll take that. We get a chance of showers and thunderstorms coming in. It looks like overnight tonight and toward tomorrow morning. Low of around 66. That means we're probably going to start with a few morning showers tomorrow, then clouds, and a little bit of that heat starting to creep in here. High of around 85 for our Saturday. Looks like Sunday, here we go, the real heat. Sunny 91, sunny 93 on Monday, sunshine 94 on Tuesday. So, yeah, we are not done yet. Christian County Fair this weekend. I think you're going to be in really good shape. Today would be the day to go. Tomorrow will be pretty decent, too. But, boy, I'm telling you, man, it's end of the weekend, first part of next week. Definitely going to get hot around here. We're at 64 degrees now in the Ebolt Supply Studio. Excuse me. 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Happy Friday, everyone. Good morning.

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0: All right, now 100.5 WIMG, Springfield's Classic Rock, 813 with Lynch and Company. Turns out that you're stuck in a music rut. You don't know how many times I get some of these guys that are really into music, and God bless you, I love it, I'm really into it too. They go, you know, you guys need to play some deep stuff, and you need to play some album cuts, and you have that one cut of Jim Morrison when he passed out at the Hollywood Bowl, and it's like 48 billion minutes long, will you play that one? And yeah, turns out, no, that's not the case. That most of us are stuck in a rut when it even comes to our personal music playlist. We'll talk about that coming up in Dumb News here in just a few minutes. Also, we got a snow burial world record. I didn't know this was a thing, but some guy said it, so we'll talk about that. And I want one of these, especially with the heat coming in Sunday, Monday, Tuesday. Get ready for a human refrigerator. No, it's not Refrigerator Perry from the Bears in the 80s. No. That's different. This is an actual human refrigerator. Keep you cool. We'll talk about that coming up and more Dumb News in 10 minutes on YMG.
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0: The Nightlight Baby. In the Cars, let's go. 100.5 WIMG, Springfield's Classic Rock Friday weekend. Let's go. We'll get you there. Let's do some more dumb news.
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0: Looks like we're pretty much set in our morning routine. 8 out of 10 people in a survey of about 2,000 of us say that most of us have a very strict morning routine, though we have different approaches to it. They say about 42% prefer showering in the morning. Yeah, a couple people that I know that do this goofy shift like I do, middle of the night, crack of dawn, shower the night before. Nah, I still got a shower in the morning. It helps wake me up. 34% rise immediately after their first alarm. Yeah, no, me and the snooze button are buddies. Yeah. 20% spend several minutes sitting on the edge of the bed trying to process reality. Yes. That describes me to a T right there. Nearly half of us check our phones within 5 minutes of waking up. And then there's this debate. This is kind of a sub-debate here. 45% brush their teeth before breakfast, 45% after breakfast. Which one do you do? Throw that out there to you. All right, I didn't know we needed this record, but we have it now. A Polish guy has set a new Guinness World Record by spending over 2 hours completely buried in snow. Now, this happened back in February, not currently. He remained in full body contact with snow for 2 hours, 12 minutes, and 12 seconds. There is no previous record. I thought there was. This guy's 41 years old, so he's now got the bragging rights for that. Now, if that's not cold enough for you, how about this? A Japanese company has introduced the, I don't know if I'm saying this right, the Dohaimon Box. It's a human-sized cooling unit designed to combat rising summer temperatures. They say it's roughly the size of a vending machine. It fits one person at a time and then maintains an internal temperature of about 59 degrees. They say cold air is directed to the head, neck, shoulders, and back. And if you want one, they're available. This isn't like a prototype or anything else. They're on sale now, and they retail for $9,326. I don't know, man. I'll tell you, if you work outside in construction or anything like that, you're like, you know what? If we all pooled our money together, we could get one of these bad boys and get some relief from the heat. It sounds expensive, but then again, maybe not. And here we go. For those of you who say, oh, radio plays the same songs over and over and over, and why do you guys always repeat the same songs? Well, you do it too. 7 in 10 of music fans listen to the same tracks and albums on repeat. Yeah. Poll of 2,000 self-described serious music fans found that about 70% listen to the same tracks and the same artists repeatedly. Check this out. Talk about repeats. Playing their favorite song on average of 343 times a year with just 6 artists in regular rotation. That's less than what we have here. So there. They say 65% want to discover new music, but yeah, just about 30% of us like to stay in our listening loop. So there you go. You too are guilty personally of playing the same songs over and over and over.
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0: One of the helpful drivers came to me from SMTD and told me, just, why don't you get an all-day pass? I said, well, how much is an all-day pass is? They said, $3. I said, okay. And I get to ride any bus I want all day.
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0: Fleetwood Mac and the Chain, 100.5 WYMG. Springfield's Classic Rock Friday. Everybody itching for the weekend? Yeah, me too. Nice day again today. Partly sunny, high of around 80. We get a slight chance of maybe a shower coming in overnight, lingering into tomorrow morning. We'll see. Shouldn't affect things much at the Christian County Fair this weekend. I think we're going to be okay. It is going to warm up, though, if you're going to be out this weekend. 85 tomorrow, 91 on Sunday. No rain. Rain moves out as of Saturday morning. Sunny 91 on Sunday, sunny 93 on Monday, sunshine 94 on Tuesday. So, yeah, here comes the heat back in. We're at 64 now in the Ebold Supply Studio here at WIMG. What is this? Spider-Man as Fred Astaire. Well, he's got the moves, right? Well, maybe. We'll see. Poor Bon Jovi's got a sinus infection. We'll talk about that coming up. And Weird Al's icky. That's the way he describes it. It was just kind of a icky offer to go do a concert. I'll tell you about that coming up, too. All part of Celebrity Dirt in about 10 minutes here on YMG.
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0: Money, money, blowing out the speakers. I've come pretty close to doing that here in the studio a few times. 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It's 8:48, Lynch & Company. 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
0: Tom Holland, Spider-Man, as Fred Astaire. Let you get your head around that for a second. Yeah, he's going to be portraying the legendary dancer, Fred Astaire, in an upcoming biopic. He is currently promoting two movies because he's in The Odyssey. And it's like, you know, 4 hours long or something. And then Spider-Man Brand New Day, which I want to see. He says he's already begun rehearsals for the Fred Astaire movie. He says, I got so much to do to try to do Fred proud. This is what he was telling Good Morning America. He goes, that means no doubles to do all the dancing. Me, no stand-ins. I got to do all this. And we got to do these in one shot because that's how he would have done it. And yes, he says one of the other things he did this past week, too, is if you guys have ever seen that YouTube show with the people eating the hot wings, celebrity eating the hot wings, and they see how far they can get. Tom Holland did that and barely got through the first couple and before he barfed. That'd be me. He ate like the first one and had to start guzzling milk because it's like, oh, my God. Yeah, so I feel for him, but that's going to be interesting. I'll wait for that movie. That's going to be interesting to see. All right, Weird Al is saying that he turned down a 7-figure offer to perform at Saudi Arabia's comedy festival. He says he calls the decision uncomfortable but necessary. He says, I don't need to take any amount of money if it makes me feel icky. And this whole thing kind of made me feel icky. Yeah, Dave Chappelle, Bill Burr, Louis C.K., Pete Davidson, and a whole bunch of others received paydays, $1.6 million per show to do these shows in Saudi Arabia. Al said, yeah, it's just not for me. Let's see, Apple TV's flagship drama, The Morning Show, going to conclude its fifth and final season in 2027. They've got a hit with that one. Jennifer Aniston, Reese Witherspoon is part of this. Jeff Daniels been a part of it, too. So, yeah, going to be sad to see that one go, but I guess it's time. Jon Bon Jovi had to go. Yeah, he entered his Madison Square Garden concert after just 90 minutes last night, citing a sinus infection. Before leaving the stage, he hugged his bandmates, gave fans the thumbs up. He goes, don't throw away your ticket stubs. I got to figure something out. He says he plans on rescheduling the date and feels bad for fans. He goes, once I'm fully recovered, I'll be ready to roll. Here's another guy that's having some issues. Well, he's 85 years old, God bless him. Mike Love of the Beach Boys had to cancel nearly 30 summer concert dates because he's 85 years old and he needs some time to recover. And the cancellations follow a string of Pet Sounds 60th anniversary shows, along with reports of him struggling on stage. He said, to keep the good vibrations going strong, I got to take a short break and recharge before getting back on the road, out on the road in September. And, you know, Keith Richards was talking about that. He's 82 years old. And they're talking about, are you going to tour? Mick says you're going to tour. And he goes, I don't know if I can anymore. So he's kind of going for a residency versus a full-blown, you know, town-to-town tour. And that's just Keith Richards. So, wow. And the European Union has approved that Paramount $111 billion bid for Warner Brothers Discovery. They have no problems with it. This country does. Matter of fact, over a dozen countries have now cleared the merger. It's still being tied up in the courts here in this country. Happy birthday today to Jennifer Lopez. Let's see here. In Living Color, Shades of Blue, Selena, Monster in Law. Man, she's done a ton of stuff. 57 years old today. Barry Bonds, very controversial baseball player back in the day. He's 62. Bindi Irwin, the daughter of the late Steve Irwin, the crocodile hunter. She's a cutie. She's 28 years old today. Linda Carter, Wonder Woman, 75 years old today. Kramer, Michael Richards from Seinfeld. He's 77 today. And last but certainly not least, I've met this guy on numerous occasions. He's always been friendly. He's always been accommodating. He's just a really good guy. Robert Hayes, Stryker. from Airplane is 79 years old today. I had him on my old show in Milwaukee quite a few times, basically because the Zucker brothers were from Milwaukee, so it was a lot easier to get him on up there. He was up the street than it was here. But anyway, happy birthday today to Robert Hayes. And there you go, your celebrity dirt this morning here on YMG. All set to go with 100 minutes of nonstop classic rock for your workday. Have a wonderful weekend, everybody. We'll do it again on Monday morning. I'll see you then.
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0: 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Hey, it's Sonia. Happy Friday. Looking forward to a fantastic weekend. If you're up early on Sunday morning, make sure you flip on YMG for Classic Rock U with Adam Reeder, also known on YouTube as the Professor of Rock, because of all of the bands he's interviewed throughout the years. 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

0: My name is Chris, and I've been riding the bus since May.
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2: 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We do have a chance of some showers this afternoon. Cloudy skies, 77, and then showers possible overnight. Cloudy and mid-60s.
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0: You make love and fun from Fleetwood Mac on Springfield's Classic Rock 100.5 WYMG. Hi, it's Sonia. So have you seen back to school displays in some of the stores? I have. I am not ready to start thinking about back to school. It's only July. I'm sure there are some good deals, though, if you want to get a head start on it. Looking at a survey about back to school, 58% of parents say the cost of education is the biggest thing holding them back financially right now. Half of parents believe that schools ask them to buy too much during the back-to-school season.
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2: WYMG forecast for today. Cloudy skies with showers this afternoon. 77 is the high. Mid-60s with cloudy skies and showers overnight.
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Back in the 80s, Stevie Nicks did a number of really high-profile duets, and I've got one of those coming up for you in the WYMG Wow Factor after Red Rider.

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It's another YMG Wow Factor.

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0: 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Today, we're still celebrating the freedom those words created. 100.5 WYMG is proud to honor America 250, from the birth of a nation to the community we share right here in Springfield. 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
9: WYMG forecast tonight, showers possible, cloudy skies, mid-60s, and then tomorrow, partly sunny, highs in the mid-80s. We could see a shower tomorrow morning.
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0: 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We are right about in the middle. 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They ranked Massachusetts followed by Connecticut, New Jersey, New Hampshire, and Wisconsin. And like I said, Illinois is in at 24.
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0: Billy Idol, White Wedding on Springfield's only classic rock, 100.5 WYMG. It's Sonia reminding you, if you're up early on Sunday, tune in to WYMG for Classic Rock U with Adam Reeder as your host. If you're on YouTube and you see the Professor of Rock, that's him. And he shares a lot of stories he's learned by doing interviews with some of the biggest bands in rock, Foreigner, Sammy Hagar, Journey, Heart, the list goes on. Every Sunday morning, he's on YMG from 7 to 11.
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1: Hello, my name is George Kuntz of Benmar Sunrooms, Inspired Window Fashions, and The Organized Home. 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
1: WYMG forecast tonight, cloudy skies, a few showers possible, 65 is the low, and then partly sunny tomorrow, high of 86.
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0: Springfield's Classic Rock, 100.5 WYMG. It was about 6 weeks ago that a tornado damaged multiple buildings at the Animal Protective League. Staff and animals are still spread out. At the time, their priority was getting animals placed in foster homes, and they were able to do that quickly. Right now, they're still trying to find a temporary location so they can set up their spay-neuter clinic and the shelter together. They say eventually they will probably need a whole new facility. Donations are still needed. They say monetary is the best. They just don't have a lot of storage space for physical donations, like, you know, bags of food, kitty litter, stuff like that. So if you'd like to make a donation, check out the APL's Facebook page and website for details.
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Has WIMG been playing classic rock for nearly four decades? Does Southwind Park have a giant sunflower? Oh, wow! 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

0: With or Without You from U2 on Springfield's Classic Rock 100.5 WYMG. So they've released two new EPs this year. A new song came out a little while back, a week or two at this point. They say a full-length album is coming out this year, although no release date or title has been announced yet.
1: America turns 250 this year, and the spirit that started it all is still going strong. 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
0: Hey. WYMG weather tonight, cloudy and mid-60s, showers possible. We could see a shower or two in the morning, otherwise partly sunny with a high of 86.
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0: Springfield's Classic Rock 100.5 WYMG. Hey, it's Sonia. So it's been nice recently, not too hot. You'd never know it was July in the Midwest with the temperatures we've been having. Don't get too used to it, though. The heat returns next week. 96 is our high on Monday. And I mention it because it means that it's another chance for you to win those tickets to Knights Action Park. Our Hot Days and Cool Nights contest continues. 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Now, Monday when he announces it, we'll have to see. We'll have to see what the high temp was for today. Tuesday when he announces it, though, better chance, because our high on Monday is 96. So the hotter the better when it comes to hot days and cool nights. 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

0: 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And since you said fire, you know how firefighters will start a fire to put out another fire when they merge, a poof, they both go out like a brush fire. I don't suppose human body works like that, do you? Because if so, I think I found the cure for that cyclospora parasite that's given everybody explosive diarrhea. A bag of sugar-free Haribo gummy bears. You've read the reviews and the effect those things have on the digestive tract. If not, just search Haribo gummy bears and it'll complete the phrase with reviews and just read. You'll laugh. 250 years ago, a revolution began, and right here in Springfield, the home of Abraham Lincoln, we know a thing or two about the fight for freedom. Join 100.5 WYMG as we celebrate America 250, honoring the courage and vision that helped shape this nation. From the old state capital to neighborhoods all across central Illinois, the story of America is still being written.
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12: 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Chance of a thunderstorm late tonight. We'll hit 66, then sunshine in the afternoon anyway. A lot more humidity this weekend. 81 tomorrow, 91 on Sunday. It'll feel like 105 Sunday also. 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

You've been polite all day. You've been quiet. You've been professional. That ends now. 100.5 WIMG, Springfield's Classic Rock.

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Happy Tequila Day. 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

30 minutes of nonstop classic rock at 100.5 WYMG. And most of the day tomorrow, there are going to be roads closed anywhere near the zoo or the beach house. Why? It's a great question. I'd be happy to answer it for you. Lake Springfield Triathlon. 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Squirrel!

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0: kicking the refs higher than a Darcy's pint horseshoe. 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

0: Genesis, Land of Confusion with those weird-looking puppets in the video. Yeah. Wraps up a half hour of nonstop classic rock on 100.5 WYMG, getting closer to the weekend. And I'll tell you what, if you won the World Cup, what do you suppose the celebration would be like in your hometown? It'd be huge, right? Yeah, right. You'd never have to pay for a drink in that town ever again. Fast forward to a couple of days ago, two of the guys from the team from Spain who won the World Cup last weekend, they returned to their hometown in Spain and were greeted by a special reception at the town hall where they were given their weight in tomatoes. Funny to us, tradition to them.
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7: 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Could see a thunderstorm late tonight down to 66. A little morning rain possible, then sunny. A lot more humidity this weekend. 81 tomorrow, 91 Sunday. It'll feel like 105 on Sunday. 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

0: 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And Cardinals got beat yesterday. Happy hour game. They begin a weekend series against Cincinnati Reds at Busch Stadium tonight. 7:15 first pitch on News Talk 93.9 and AM 1240 WTAI.
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The WYMG Drive at 5, starting the weekend on drive-through days today. Yeah. Don't cook. I know it's cool enough to cook, but celebrate at the place where the drive-through window was invented. The Maid Rite, downtown. Yeah. I'll have a large root beer.

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13: 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I'm old enough to be his grandfather. Will he be embarrassed to acknowledge me as his dad? I think the most important thing we can do is let them know that they're safe, that they're valued and cared for and loved, and that they're important.
14: 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And it's coming from a dad that didn't expect to become a dad. And I feel very proud to be his son.
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5: 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Chance we could see a thunderstorm late tonight, down to 66. Sunny eventually tomorrow. A lot more humidity after the rain and 81. And then sunshine, hot and humid on Sunday, 91. It'll feel like 105. 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

It's the weekend on WIMG, and what do you say? One tequila, two tequila, three tequila floor? Or just one tequila? That's enough, right? Happy National Tequila Day. Everybody's got a story.

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0: 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And then there was some guy trying to be funny, trying to pick Abe's nose.
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0: A list of famous JJs that are not JJ Gerard, JJ Jackson, JJ Walker, JJ Abrams, JJ Watt. Okay, so then where do they find this guy?
1: JJ.
0: JJ Gerard. 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

Most of the day tomorrow, going to be some roads closed anywhere near the zoo and the beach house for the Lake Springfield Triathlon. Fit people swimming, riding bicycles, and running in giant circle, drawn by golden retriever squirrel.

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0: Fun fact, that's Lynch's favorite band. There's Asia and Heat of the Moment, wrapping up 30 minutes of nonstop classic rock. We're at the weekend on WYMG, and if you won the World Cup, if you were on a cup, the team that won the World Cup, the celebration in your hometown would be huge, wouldn't it? You'd never have to pay for another drink in your hometown the rest of your life. But, fast forward to a couple of days ago, two of the guys on the team from Spain that won last weekend went back to their hometown, and they had a big special reception at the town hall for them, where the guys were given their weight in tomatoes. Yeah, it's funny to us. To them, it's a tradition.
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5: WYMG weather. The heat is coming back. Maybe a thunderstorm late tonight, down to 66. After the rain, the humidity returns. 81 with sunshine tomorrow afternoon. Then hot and humid on Sunday again. 91. It'll feel like 105. 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